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1: 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He's been advised.
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0: 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And Everett Road. It's going to be an Ohio dealer plate. 001. Adam. 9. Sam. Frank.
1: Seven, check up.
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0: Upper Valley, go ahead.
1: This is Paramedic 21. We're at 3 to 5 from your facility with a 54-year-old female. She complains chest pain. Patient has substernal chest pressure. Stated that she felt like someone was sitting on her chest. Patient did have a stent placed back in March of this year. Patient says aspirin prior arrival, rated her pain 8 out of 10. Patient walked out to the medic. 12 lead shows no elevation or depression with normal sinus rhythm. SpO2 is 95 on room air. Initial BP was 120 over 83. Patient was given aspirin and one dose of nitro. Release of pain from 8 down to a 2 out of 10. BP is currently 106 over 73. We have 18 gauge for right AC. Patient's resting constantly on the cot. Do you have any further questions or orders?
0: We'll get to bed on arrival.
1: Medic 21 clear.

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0: Go ahead.
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0: 4 minute 11, Detroit Kettering.
1: Go ahead.
0: We're currently around your facility. It's a 52-year-old female coming from home. She complained today is going to be some nausea and weakness. Patient states that she just had a surgery recently done at your facility, and that she woke up about an hour ago kind of feeling nauseous, along with weak. She's currently alert running time source at GCS for 15. Current levels are 4.90, blood pressure 177 over 93, blood sugar is 131. She's sitting at 93% on room air. 12 weeks of normal sinus rhythm. I've got an 18 in the right AC. We're pulling in right now. Do you have any questions?
1: Nope. We'll see you when you get here. Thanks.

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0: 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We'll be out investigating.
1: 2034.
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1: Grass 21.
2: We're driving around not seeing anything. Do you still have the RP at all on the phone?
1: Negative. I think the call taker hung up. I can call him back and get a better location if you'd like.
2: That'd be perfect. Please and thank you.
1: 2037.

0: stash, draft 21.
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0: Got the RP back on the phone. He's standing on the bridge over college, and he said he can still see it. He said if you go up the path over the bridge, you should be able to see it. I don't know if you want to meet up with him.
2: $20.38.

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0: 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Copy of suicide, no injury.
1: 216.
0: Suicide, no injury. 1401 Seavers Drive, 1401 Seavers. Male was threatening suicide, third party caller. Has a possible gun in a residence, unknown if the male has the gun. Male is intoxicated. Pick with 216, were you clear?
2: I'm in route.
0: 2042.

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0: Troy Kettering from Troy Medic 12. Three-year-old male coming from home, chief complaint of chest pain. Patient stated the chest pain started last night. Patient stated the pain has gotten worse over the past 24 hours. Patient states feels like he's being stabbed in his chest, radiates down his back. Patient rated the pain a 6 out of 10 on the numerical scale. Patient denied any remarkable cardiac history. Patient did state he does have high blood pressure. He did state that he has been off his medication for his high blood pressure as well. He is alert and always time for the GCS of 15. We did take a 12 lead with no remarkable findings noted. Current set of vitals, heart rate of 94. Last blood pressure was 220 over 107, sat 99 on room air. Patients have no further complaints with us. We'll be to your facility in approximately 1 to 2 minutes. Do you have any other questions or orders?
1: No questions or orders. We'll have a room on arrival.
0: That's clear. Thank you.

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0: She has a 20 in her left AC. She does have a history of a heart aneurysm. And she recently started taking her hypertension medication again. We are about 2 minutes out. Any questions?
4: No questions or orders. We'll have a room for you on arrival.

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0: 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Stand by, parking. Who's going to be an Ohio play? Edward, Young, David, 1-1, 1-5.
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1: Bethel Car 41, go ahead.
2: Can you send me a sheriff or PD unit to the BP on Old Troy Pike for a minor incident, no injuries?
1: So is that going to be Big Mike's?

0: 41 to dispatch.
1: Car 41.
0: I'm sorry, can you put it for the one in Huber? I'm sorry about that.
1: If it's Huber, it's going to have to go to Huber PD. I'll call him.
0: Can you repeat that?
1: If it's in Huber Heights, it's going to have to go through Huber PD's dispatch. We don't dispatch for them. I can call them and send them that way. Do you have an address for the one on Old Troy?

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1: That's clear. Give me a second. I'll reach out to Huber's dispatch and I'll let you know once they've been called.
0: Thank you.
1: 2101.
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I'll pick that for 408. 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

0: 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We'll have Wayne King make it to 2250, KLH 2250, 4 truck, one of them.
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0: I'm going to have a 75 vehicle showing on Newt Johnston Road, northbound from Kirkwood Road.
1: Okay.

0: 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It's going to be a black Grand Cherokee with no plate, taken from Warsaw. Warsaw PD is the one that advised.
1: All right, Big Will. I'm actually coming for a 93.
2: Tip 312, go ahead.
3: Yes, we're going to be on 25A at Kerr. Mile plate Kane Young Adam 9607 KYA 9607 Black Honda Mobile.

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0: Yeah.
1: They're now on Johnston Schlegel Road and Johnston Road, just east of State Route 29.
2: I was not advised you use 7881 RAN.
3: Right.
2: Well.
1: It looks like they should be coming up to State Route 706.

0: 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Sirius lost the signal.
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1: All right. 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
1: You know,
0: 2138.
2: They were on the phone with Shelby also. Last known location by either one is that address on Johnston.

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1: 42.
0: 675 North at the 14 with King out of Nora 2528. King out of Nora 2528.
1: 1440, correction 42, okay. Cousin 4, white Chevy out of Spring Grove, status of Allen.

0: 399-776. My attorney just called back and stated that they believe the vehicle is now outside of DeGraff, which is going to be just in the Logan County.
1: They're on it, very well.
2: G8248, it'll be a silver and Jeep Liberty.
1: 2143. 399, I'm almost at that location now. Just check for it, just in case.

0: 4411, 429, copy domestic in progress.
1: 429.
0: Domestic, 555, Staunton Commons, apartment 12. RP's son called saying his mother and her boyfriend, they're arguing. Female pulled out a taser, using it in the air, threatened to use it on herself. Female is intoxicated.
2: Lincoln Charles Charles, 6204, Lincoln Charles Charles, 6204.
1: Did you advise 82? Charles 6204.
2: Lincoln Charles Charles 6204, Pennsylvania.
3: And I'll check whatever you want, 45.
1: Okay.

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1: Hey, Glenn.
0: You should be interacting at 1.
1: 122, okay. Dayton 639, did you have traffic?
2: Right. Same traffic as 122.
1: 639, okay.

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2: The 85, a 2016 white Nissan four-door. I was thinking

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1: Is the semi jackknife or any special hazards with it?
0: No special hazards. 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
0: 675 north at the 15 with John King Charles 2652. John King Charles 2652.
1: 1440, okay.
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0: 2206. 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
0: 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Tom John John 2467. Tom John John 2467.

0: Jesus, yeah, that's tough. 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
1: Headstone 25A with Indiana 4918. Edward Frank David 918. EFB is going to be a black and sun robe.
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1: I'm going to be in front of UVMC with King David George 7531, KDG 7531. It's going to be a gray Honda CRV, one on board.
0: Twenty two fifteen.

0: 16 years. I've got a car behind the pop 4.19, northbound from the 100. It's gonna be, I believe, a gray sedan. I'm gonna see if I can get the caller on the line.
1: Class from top corner up.
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0: 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Only running lights are on, brakes.
1: Killing.
0: This is also unable to maintain lane. Caller is behind it in a red Volkswagen. 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
0: West North, Cooper's parking lot, King Adam Williams 7831, KW 7831.
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1: You're clear. I'll be stationary at the 108.
0: Okay. Caller has his four-wheels on. Both vehicles are in the right lane. This is directly from the caller.

0: Steve.
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2: You're clear. I've got eyes on six. You can have the calling back off.
1: Yeah.
2: Yeah, I get as long as you have your information. You're good.
1: Okay.
3: 429, 424. Copy domestic in progress.
1: 429.
3: 424. Domestic, 555 Staunton Commons, apartment 12. Philip is back on the PX with RP. He's barricading himself in his room. The mother is yelling at him. Male has the taser in his room.
1: You're clear now.
3: Clear. 22-21.

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0: 22:30.

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0: 776, break for a bull and a possible point 19.
1: Got it.
0: Bolo on a gray Dodge Caravan, westbound 47 from the Logan County line. Probably a 5-minute time lapse break. On 47 westbound from the Logan County line.
1: Okay.
0: It was called into them by a passerby. All of them were unable to maintain lane. Logan County got behind it as it was crossing the county line. Just a bolo.
1: Okay.

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0: Dorset, Maine, with a Massachusetts 4, 5, Zebra, Sam, Adam, 67, FVSA, 67.
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1: Then.
0: Westbound 33 at Kettlersville Road. Blue Dodge Ram, break. Caller says she does have eight en route. When I asked if it was completely off the roadway, she said as much as it can be. Can you just verify that that's going to be not a hazard?
1: Okay, en route.

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0: It's going to be westbound at the 13, King William Charles 1248, repeating King William Charles 1248.

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1: Bridge in West Market. What a 626 Robert Adam William Robert. 626 RAWR.
0: 2251.

0: 那对吧？6 says it arrives about 10 minutes away. They're going to tow the vehicle tomorrow. It's been tagged. It'll be 45.
1: Troy 414, 424, copy of disturbance.
2: 414.
3: 424.
1: Disturbance, 305 South Mulberry Street, 305 South Mulberry. Coming from across the street will be possible. People are standing in the street arguing, possible male and female yelling.
2: No.
1: 2253.

0: 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Further information. Second caller said it is close to the Farmers Insurance Building on the corner.
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0: Troy 408. Okay. That vehicle is silver in color and has since left, last seen eastbound on Sherwood.
1: I swear.
0: 2304.

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0: 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Wayne at Water, King King Harbor, 5627, KKR, 5627, San James B, unknown.
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0: 3 tonight, dispatch. I'll be out with a occupied suspicious vehicle in the city park down by the Frisbee Golf Course. 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
0: 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It's a white car, one off to
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0: of them in Serbia, 2008. 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
0: 127 of the 13, King Zebra King 3081. 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
0: It's going to be on Elm and Sherman and Troy with John Nora Young, 8221, JNY, 8221. It's going to be a great Subaru to onboard.
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0: 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Captain 21 will establish command.

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1: Yeah, 67 and Arbor Church.
0: Cemetery Road, northbound from Southland, the county line break.
1: Yeah.
0: County advised there is a lawnmower or tractor with no lights on driving northbound. Someone almost struck it, unsure if it's 75 or if they're supposed to have a vehicle.
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2: We're not to your facility with a 6-year-old female from the West Coast of 40 points. 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Also a little of what your mom is. For about 5 minutes ago.
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1: MC24.
0: Yeah, 36 and Borough, New Hope Road with King Victor Edward, 7429 KVE, 7429.
1: Yeah, 24.

0: Command, go ahead.
1: Power was secured to the outlet. No further issues or hazards. You can terminate command. All units in service train.
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1: Good.
0: Was the caller able to provide any sort of description or color of the tractor?
1: Negative, just that it was a lawnmower-type tractor.
0: You're clear. There is going to be a business there on the cemetery in Southland. I'll go back and check the Southland.
1: Okay.

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0: 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That's a Chevy Equinox.
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0: 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KKR 5589. It'll be a silver on the Audi.
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0: 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It'll be a white Kia 410.
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0: 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It's an open line, phase two location.
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0: 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You can disregard your run. Caller advised that she was just having a conversation with her daughter and everything is okay.
1: Twenty-four, you're clear. 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
0: Southbound between the 113 and the rest area, color advised county, they saw a white truck, 31. Unsure if it's on the left or right shoulder, or if other vehicles are involved.
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1: State Route 48 and Thomas is King, Victor, Paul, 6693, KVP, 6693. It's going to be a white Chevy Malibu and an occupant.

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0: 4-6-5-1. I mean, Gingersburg, Frederick, and Martindale. John Boy Adam, 4040, JBA 4040. They have blue Ford truck.

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2: 555, State Route 48 with Henry Tom Nora 1059, HTN 1059. It's going to be a red PT Cruiser.
0: 310.
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1: 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Some sheep on the road.

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0: If you could notify ODOT, there's going to be approximately 15 yards of guardrail damage. Break.
1: Good.
0: It's going to be damage to the bridge parapet and one post and a cable to the cable barrier. 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
0: I'll have the driver and the Jacob subject in rough quality and in Lima. Break for beginning.
2: Okay. 89 Piqua, I'll have the other two be following 575. 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
0: 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With the Texas X-ray Sam Sam 0779 XSS 0779. 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
0: 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It's going to be a white Honda Accord, one on board.
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1: Frank Kettering, go ahead.
0: 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Chief complaint of left groin pain. 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Just rolled over in bed. Has had the pain previously, but not to this intensity. Patient did have an MRI on that area before, stating had a hematoma. Last set of vitals, heart rate 85, blood pressure is 132 over 95, SpO2 is 97%. On room air, we'll be at your facility in 2 to 3. Any questions or orders?
2: No,
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1: Okay.
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1: Okay.

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0: It's 239 Oak Street, a 27-year-old Cole Lynn left the residence, left a suicide note. He left in a black Honda Civic.
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1: North 110, King David X-ray, 4828, King David X-ray, 4828. Well, they just backed into me.
0: Were you boss?
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0: 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You can take 408 off the call, or both 38.
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0: Yeah, it kind of had to develop with me.
1: Okay, I was just checking you up. I called them and saw that they were over.
0: Can I check a K? Also, 345 and units have been notified. Yeah, 17 at this time.
1: Okay, I'll rise to 9-7.

0: Troy Medic 11, Medical, Priority 4, Lift Assist, 401 South Mulberry Street, Cross Street of Lafayette Street and East Simpson Street, 646.
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2: 647.

0: 533.
1: We have a, I'm about to send back, I get confirmation response to Sydney PD. They picked up one that we have a 76 on out of Auglaize County. Do you want Pickler to have a unit relay, or do you want to just have Sydney PD meet you at their northernmost location to hand off?
2: I can just meet him in Sydney.
1: Okay. If you want to go to the post and grab the 76, it's Derek Chavis. Derek Chavis, C-H-A-V-I-S.
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0: Yep.
2: You said they would meet you, there's a State Farm business off at the 94, they would meet you in that parking lot. The address is 2840 Wapakoneta Ave.
0: Sex, can you just survey?
2: Okay.

0: Magic 11 Upper Valley.
1: Valley.
0: This is Medic 11. We are in Raptor facility with a 90-year-old female. Patient's coming from home. Patient is complaining of the generalized weakness. She said this past Tuesday, she went to the bathroom at 4:30 and didn't leave the bathroom until 9. She just couldn't get up off the toilet, and she said she's been feeling weak ever since. Patient's current vitals, her blood pressure is 165 over 110. Pulse is sitting at 95% on room air. Her glucose was 155, and her pulse was 94. We are 2 to 3 minutes from your facility. Anything further?
1: No questions or orders. We'll sign about upon arrival.
0: Medic 11, copy.

0: 6. If I'm clear at 37, they advise what they're needing.
1: Right, they have a issue with their commercial and they wanted to drop their trailer to take the power unit to get repaired. And I just wanted to make sure it's in a good spot where it's not going to cause any issues.
0: Okay, no.

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0: your beginning?
1: I'm heading to CJ now. Beginning is going to be 44088. Repeating 44088 in our OCJ.
0: Okay, I advised them that you'd be en route, and I sent the information to the SO. They said they could get it to the jail for you.

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0: And the first is back on 2012 Peterbilt. Mike R. Parsons is the, well, Mike R. Powers is the RO. The trailer's same registered owner. He's back on a... white 2026 Wilson trailer.
1: Okay. 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He said it'll only be an hour or two.

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1: 12-14.
0: Be on 36. We'll be pulling in to pick a lumber. 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Charles 1 George 605. 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
0: North Market, Robin Hood, Henry Lincoln King, 1023. HLK, 1023. On a white Ford Edge SUV, one occupant. Plates may not match. You can make the cross cricket now.
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1: Stacy Wagon, that's White out of Columbus Grove. Which zone is valid?

0: Oh, nine.
1: Three nine.
0: 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I'll close it. 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
1: Take one.

0: Bueno.
1: Yeah. 864 North Willow Glen with the other half. Hey, Tom.
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risk management at 34. 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
1: That's clear on 360. 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I'm making entry into the building.
0: You're clear. I have the ladder in place as well.
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0: Two and ladder 31 will be returning in service.
1: Northbound near the 113, you have a car 37 disabled on the left side. The husband pulled in behind it.

0: The pit would have post 6 and post 55 units, break 4 of Polo, 75 vehicle out of Lima. Friendly contact and advise the vehicle is believed to be traveling south 75 southbound towards Dayton. Plate's going to be King Edward Nora 8969. King Edward Nora 8969. That's a white Dodge Dart, possibly driven by Brandon Burton, taken from 910 Burt sometime this morning. But
1: actually,
0: King Edward Nora 8969.
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0: 5:33 checkup.
1: Okay. Where did you get traffic for me?
0: 31 northbound at the 77 on White, Infinity versus the Deer.
1: Okay, I'm on 721 south of 36.
0: Okay. 13-8.
2: I'm at the 93. I have it.
0: 12-14, are you also in County 19?
1: Right, I'm in County 19.
0: Right, 13-82, can you start that way?
1: South 93. 6, but my GPS is off in my car, so it's not pulling my 39.

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1: Four classes.
0: Franklin and Hobart. John Sam Norris, 6111. JSN, 6111. Silver Honda Accord, one occupant.
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0: 152812, repeating 152812.
2: You're clear.

0: Nick, 21 stage 21 off. 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
0: South Market and Race, Henry Union Boy, 2261, the Silver Pilot. 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
0: Gonna be in front of Lucky's Bar on North Main. John Edward Edward 8242 JEE 8242. It's gonna be a dark gray Toyota RAV4.
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0: Go ahead, it's Upper Valley.
1: We're not currently with a 83-year-old female coming from home. Patient has had multiple calls today. Patient, first of all, is around 5:30, and then just prior to our arrival now. Negative blood thinners, no head, neck, back pain. Does complain of some left side of shoulder pain. Patient states that before she's fallen today, she felt dizzy. No kind of head pain, no blurred vision. Patient states she's recently been struggling with some hypertension after some medication changes in May. Current vitals are as follows. 220 over 89. 100% of room air. Pulse rate of 66. We have her on a 3-lead. Looks to be sinus rhythm. Got a 20 established in the right wrist. Will be at your facility in approximately 7 or 8 minutes. Do you have any questions or orders?
0: No questions or orders. We'll find a bed upon arrival.
1: That's clear. Thank you.

0: Kelly Bruce. Northbound on the entrance ramp at Cridersville is a commercial, maybe partially in the roadway. It's a 37. It sounds like another commercial may be out trying to help them out. That's partially in the roadway as well.
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0: Alright, Sunpeg 145, they're standby at Sheets, they're leaking fuel fluid and making arrangements for a tow.
1: Okay.
2: South 54, Victor 474, 514, Victor 474, 514.

0: 9-7-5. What's the description of that 75 Bolo from where?
1: In the 2016 flight, started.
2: Timeline was like,

0: Torre, Reckless. Westbound from the 36. It's going to be a white commercial trailer that says McKinney on the sign. He's unable to maintain his lanes.
1: Okay.
0: Go ahead.
2: South 53, Michigan trailer, Frank 199651. Frank 199651, Michigan trailer.
0: Okay.
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0: Can you check and see if Trisol PD has a unit working?
1: Okay.
0: I have a commercial that's broke down, another commercial is facing signal 100, trying to pull them out from the trailer.

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Star 41's in route.

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I said pick one. His jack keeps slipping. He's gonna make arrangements for assistance. 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
0: Main and 4th, Ohio, Edward, Union Charles, 5325. EUC 5325. It's a red 4.
1: 10-05.
2: I didn't find it, the northbound entrance ramp log.
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2: 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King Charles David, 9187.
0: Station wagon is black out of St. Paris. Register owner status is expired. I show that plate expired 6/26 of 25.

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1: We're currently renting a facility with an 82-year-old female. She complained today was her daughter called about her ultra-mental status. Said that her she's been confused for the since this morning. She's currently an allergic person, but confused to a place of any time. She's current vitals are a pulse of 86, a blood pressure of 160 over 92. She's setting at 99% on the remainder. I've got a 20 gauge establishment left AC. I got a blood sugar of 121. We'll be to your facility in about 5 minutes. Do you have any questions or orders?
0: No questions or orders. We'll assign a vet upon arrival.

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0: 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It's red, out of Cincinnati to a James Leopold. 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

0: 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Copy the sermon.
1: Doing it.
0: 1401 Innovation Parkway. RP's outside of his truck, and his nephew, Gene Cadet, is trying to fight, just attempting to get physical. No intox or weapons.
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0: 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John David Edwards, 6203 JDE, 6203 White Dodge.
1: 1042.

0: The 321, sir.
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0: 1048. T-49, check him.
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1: 408 North Wayne Street, apartment 6, male and female, fighting, unknown if it's physical, you hear things being thrown around.
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0: De hecho. We got a reckless north south in the 78 are you in position?
1: Hey, 84.
0: Black stripe down the middle and a spider on the back. Emblem left rear fender is missing. Caller thinks it may have been in a crash. It was doing at least 70 in the construction zone, just past a trooper and exited. And it's going west. I guess it's off the interstate. It's going westbound on 25A.
1: Okay, I'll have that list if I can't find it.
2: An 83-year-old male patient, chief complaint, UTI. We're calling out for a male in responsive, arrived on scene. The male was sitting upright in a recliner. The male was only responsive to verbal, didn't rely on our arrival. Family stated the patient woke up not feeling real well this morning, was in his recliner. Somebody tried to wake him up to check on him, said he'd only wake up for a second and go back unresponsive for them. Patient is currently alert to verbal stimuli now, just very confused. Patient was seen yesterday at the VA for a UTI. They replaced his catheter bag and catheter. Sent him home with an antibiotic. Patient did not take his antibiotic yet. Current vital signs, blood pressure is 84 over 26. Pulse is about 99. Oily monitor showing an AFib rhythm right now. I did do a 12 lead, also showing an AFib rhythm. No elevation of depression there. Pulse ox was about 92% on room air. We went ahead and put him on 2 liters, so he's on capnography. Also, about 96% on 2 liters of the nasal cannula. Capnography is about 30. Patient is also diabetic. We went ahead and got a blood sugar. It was 85. That's 8.5 on the blood sugar. We do have an IV established. We are giving the patient some fluids right now. We're going to go ahead and put you guys on sepsis alert for this patient. Any further issues or problems, we'll be at your facility in about 3 or 4 minutes. Do you have any questions or orders for us?
3: No questions or orders. We'll find out about upon arrival.
2: Medic 21's clear.

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0: Thirty-six of the 16. Frank Lincoln Young Tom Nora Robert Sam. Frank Lincoln Young Tom Nora Robert Sam, Ohio, personalized.

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0: 45, I drift through 25A, 78, yes, 76.
1: It's just squad 28 South Crawford. Seven zero six.

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2: Stand by.
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1: Go ahead, Chief.
0: 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I hope they're on the mezzanine. They need a few of those as well.
1: Yes, sir.

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1: Okay.
0: Shipmedic 13, 11-13, in service and quarters.

0: Hey, Tilly.
1: Hey.
0: We need screws as well. Just about a handful, maybe 2 inches long.
1: See what I can find, Chief.
0: Okay,
1: 1, 2, 5.
0: North, 7204, Edward William David, 2658, Michigan, Edward William David, 2658.

0: Make love enough for that.
1: Go ahead, it's Everett Riley.
0: The medical oven. We are in an rupture facility with a 16-year-old female. Patient's coming from home. Patient was complaining of blood sugar issues. When we checked it, her blood sugar was 128. But she's complaining of generalized weakness. She said she's been weak for the last week or so. Current vitals, her blood pressure was 134 over 80. She's at 98% on room air. Her pulse was 95. Like I said, her blood sugar was 128. We are 2 to 3 minutes from your facility. Anything for
1: no person's orders. We'll send a bed upon arrival.
0: Medical 11 copy.

0: Piccola, 533.
1: 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It may not even be in Ogles County. It's passed on to them from Logan on 366. They said it was going northbound, so I'm assuming that's 33 north. Light blue, Chrysler all over the road, swerving into oncoming traffic. Unknown on where it is now.

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1: You're welcome, Chief. Gary, you on your way back?
2: Yes, sir, I am.
1: All right. We're all back waiting on you. Just back right up to the trailer.
2: 10-4.

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0: 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It's a black dog.
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1: Good morning, go ahead.
0: Good morning. Do we have to fill the water station for the Porter Johns as well?
1: Yeah, we used the grass truck for that last year.
0: Okay, I'll start doing that now.
1: All right, we're just passing the

0: 47, 37.
1: 47.
0: 36 west of Spiker. Frank Edward John, 1163. It's a white man.
1: 754.

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1: Go ahead, it's Upper Valley.
0: Medic 21 is en route to your facility with a 80-year-old male. Called out for a headache today. Patient states that he has a painful headache that feels like pressure all around his head. Our patient does have a history of strokes. He's had two of them in the past that he required a clot buster for to... Today, our patient says that he does feel like he's having aura similar to when the last two strokes onset. He just has significant headaches for both of them. Our patient has been taking his prescribed baby aspirin as prescribed. Patient has a history of two strokes as reported, as well as a valve that has been replaced in his heart. According to Cincinnati Stroke Scale, he currently has no deficits at this time, but family does report that he will have some intermittent right arm weakness, as well as some difficulty remembering and replying with speech. Current vitals, 60 beats per minute, normal sinus rhythm on a 4-lead. Capnography of 35, breathing 18 times per minute. He's 90.

0: 69% on room air with a blood pressure of 141 over 78 and a blood sugar of 81. Our patient is non-diabetic as well. We've established a 20 gauge in the left atrium, guys, as well. We have 6 or so minutes to arrive at your facility. If you have any questions or orders for me.
1: No questions, orders. You can proceed to room 28 upon arrival.
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0: Poison.
2: 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Red Silverado.
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0: 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War parking complaints.

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1: Those are new.

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0: Oh, 14.

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1: Traffic's backed up just south of the 98 there. 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
1: LSU on the exit ramp versus Michigan, Everteen David 6369. Everteen David 6369. Stand by for the second.

0: 2018 Chevy Silverado. And then Mississippi is back on a 2000. It's got two different vehicles. It can be a 2001 Hyundai GLS or a 2004 Chevy Tahoe. It's white.
1: It's going to be a Tahoe.

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0: 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What do you need? 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
0: 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Kentucky, Charles 6, Frank 903. Charles 6, Frank 903.

0: It's like, well, 12, 14.
1: Yeah, man, I don't think it's a match.
0: Okay. What did you run, name and date of birth?
1: Right.
2: I'm Alpha 52, Northbound 77.
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1: I ran a William Robertson, it's not going to be the same.

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0: Sorry, Tempe. Was that Trap Free reference to GMC?
1: Yeah. Right, a 2022 GMC out of Pleasant Hill. It's black.
0: Okay, try King King Robert 5633.

0: 1214.
1: South, exit 74. Tennessee 247, Boy Robert.
2: Queen David. 247, Boy Robert, Queen David.

the City Tanker 31, Vandalia Engine 2, Operations on TAC 52, Tip City Car 32, Fire, Priority 2, Investigation, Mile Marker 68 Northbound Interstate 75, Cross Street of 68 Northbound Off-Ramp and 68 Northbound on Ramp, 1303.

0: circuit, so.
1: Yeah.
0: College zone. We have Henry Frank Henry, 1436. HFH, 1436. We have white Chevy Silverado. Right.
1: 1306.
2: Right, 1306.

0: position four, reckless. Southbound from the 94.
1: 25 is the county line. Try to get to theirs.
2: What was that, 39?
0: Southbound from 94.
2: I'm coming up to the 90.

0: call it just got off at the 92. That vehicle's continuing southbound.
1: Okay, you can tell me if I'm heading up. Getting a crossover south of the 90.

0: 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We'll keep investigating a little bit. You can go ahead and cancel Vandalia Engine 2 if they're en route.
1: Okay, thanks.
2: Chevy pickup truck, out of state plates all over the road, almost ran my call off the road, southbound, last thing from the 92, the call got off.
3: Okay, stationary eyes.
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1: Okay.
0: The correct address is going to be 12 Chinook Court, Tip City. It's going to be a recreational burn. You can place everybody in service and release the TAC.

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1: Valley.
0: Medic 21, coming around to your facility with an 82-year-old female patient from home. She's complaining to dizziness, hot flash. Patient had a stroke about a month ago, has also been wearing a cardiac monitor at home after the stroke. Patient stated about 3 in the morning she woke up to use the restroom, had a dizzy spell, real hot, had hot flashes. Patient stated she had it a second time about 6 o'clock this morning, and then just prior to our arrival she had a third spell. Patient said it was real sweaty and diaphoretic on our arrival, denied any chest pain or shortness of breath. Patient is alert and oriented, current vital signs, blood pressure is 153 over 63, pulse about 65, respiration is about 16, pulse ox is 98% on room air. Fully monitor showing a first degree block. Patient states she does not have a history of a first degree block. We did a 12 lead also showing a first degree block there for elevation of the pressure noted. We do have an IV established. Patient is diabetic. We got a blood sugar of 111. That's 111 on the blood sugar. No further issues or complaints. We'll be done in about 2 or 3 minutes. Any questions or orders?
1: No questions, orders. We'll sign a vet up on a room.
0: Next one, clear.

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0: 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Southbound from the 81, the tanker truck, which was supposed to be losing fluid out the top of it, that the caller said was getting on vehicles. The caller wasn't behind it. The caller was going northbound on 75 when he said he saw it.

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0: 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I'm not going to catch it.
1: Okay.

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0: 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You can advise EMS. 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

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Northbound at the 96 of Maryland, 1 Frank Mary 0776, repeating 1 Frank Mary 0776, Maryland RP.

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4: 7-4.
3: Southbound at the 101 with Ohio. David Robert Sam 4, repeating. David Robert Sam 4, Ohio RP.
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0: か。There was a female in the alley to the east of Terrace Ridge.
1: Dean, I'm going to have a possible hit-skip vehicle from Allen County. It's going to be a black Honda. Plate starts with a King Robert Mary. Not sure on the last four digits. One caller gave 6192, and another caller gave 2192.
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3: This is Upper Valley, go ahead.
4: This is Tim City Medic 31 en route recommending a stroke alert. We're bringing you a 90-year-old male coming from home. Chief complaint is going to be stroke-like symptoms. Patient had fallen previously. Patient currently has a brain tumor, but does have no other history of strokes. Patient has left-sided facial droop and left-sided weakness. Left-sided vitals, heart rate 77. Normal sinus on the monitor. SpO2 is 94% on 4 liters of oxygen. He's normally on oxygen. Last blood pressure was 129 over 77. We did get a blood glucose of 123. His last known normal was about 2 o'clock this afternoon. Patient denies any blood thinner use. We've got an 18 gauge established in the left AC and we'll be there in about 10 minutes and we are recommending a stroke alert.
3: When did the patient fall?
4: So prior to our arrival, it came in as a lift assist. Fire called us out to transport due to stroke.
3: Are there any more deficits other than the left facial droop?
4: He's got the left side of weakness, left side of facial droop, and he's got slurred speech.
0: And what are the damage severity?
1: Any further info?

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1: 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You advised you're out with 405.
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Post 2 is checking the area to see if the Signal 6 is pulled over. All we have are eyewitnesses. We don't have either party involved that we've spoke with.

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0: are the person that was supposedly hit is not pulled over anywhere.
1: 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On the air. One is 4 South, King North Victor 1432. King North Victor 1432.

Service 172, eastbound at Operator 5D, at Gavin.

0: 760.
1: Northbound at the 110. Plate's entered incorrectly. Can you fix that, please? Henry Young Queen 2794. Henry Young Queen 2794.

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1: 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White Buick LaCrosse 4-door, 2 occupants.
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0: 680.
3: North of the 106. It's going to be a maroon Chevy Malibu. 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
1: On Ash in front of the armory. King Ocean Frank 4564 KOF 16. Check that 4564. 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

0: Troy Kettering from Tip City Medic 32.
1: Just kidding, Troy. Go ahead.
0: En route with a 66-year-old male from the YMCA. Chief complaint is patient dropped 135 pounds on his chest. Patient is complaining of just type overall wrist pain and some shortness of breath. He's been statin at 99 the whole time. I listened to his lung sounds. I was kind of having trouble hearing it on the lower right lobe. Patient has been alert and oriented with me the whole time. Current vitals, heart rate 62. He's sitting at 98 on room air. 130 over 78 was the last BP. 12 lead shows sinus rhythm. I'll be at your facility in about 3 minutes. Do you have any questions or orders for me?
1: No questions or orders at this time. We'll get you room upon arrival.

760 Fairfield. Northbound at the 112 flight center.

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0: minor compared to anyone. V on scene, single story residential. I've got light smoke showing. I'll command on 52.
1: 15.
2: I was flagged down at 1179. Reference to fire in that house as well.
3: That's clear. 15 and 43.

0: そうです。そうですね。I'm checking at 11:56 to see if there's actually a fire emergency here. I'm not going to answer at the door. Door's open. I'm going to go ahead and check. That's there, 1544.
1: Miami from Main Street Command. Primary search is complete. It's clear. I do not...

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1: Go ahead.
2: South 55, Ontario. George William Adam David 767. George William Adam David 767, Ontario.
1: Okay.
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1: go ahead. We're approaching, requesting climate.
0: 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And bring a PW cannon inside.
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0: State Route 121 in Primrose. There's going to be a white Chrysler Pacifica in a ditch.
1: Yeah, good.
2: Okay. We are getting the smell. Myself and the medics are getting the smell of something electrical or plastic burning in this house as well. That's going to be at 1186, correct? Yes, they're working an active fire at 1179 across the street, and then we're getting the electrical smell from 11.
1: Water on the fire.
3: Ladder 71 to command. I need a face-to-face in the front yard. Ladder 71 to dispatch.
4: 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Ladder 71, go ahead. Go ahead.
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1: I'll be out with a trooper at Lost Creek Prairie Reserve. Looks like he's on a stop.
2: Okay. 309.
1: 309.
2: State just called and said he wasn't answering checks. You check okay?
1: Let him know he's good.
2: Okay.
3: Good. You can disregard tip PD's on scene with him. He's good.
4: Okay. Do not pick with checks, okay?
3: Okay. 760, I'm not getting your...
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0: 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I'll be up here by the bridge.
1: 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We're passing Horseshoe Bend now.
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1: 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And guys.
2: Okay, Post 2 dropped us an incident southbound from the 122. It's going to be a black Ford Explorer, very high rate of speed, Utah RP.
1: D3, get instructions.
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1: Okay, engine 62, pull up in front of 1186. 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I need you to lay a line. You should be able to get it with tank water, so hold off on supply for now.
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Miami Street, Cross Street of West Baker Road, South State Route 48 and West Frederick Garland Road, East Frederick Garland Road, 1600 hours.

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9: If anybody's blocking Long Street, we got a lot of cars circumventing and heading south on Long.
3: I am at Franklin in Maine, and I don't believe anybody is at Long.
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1: Good.
9: Why don't you go ahead and move your ATV to that area just to keep traffic from traveling south on Long Street.
3: The High and Long might work best. 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
0: Chief 65, I can send Jerry down on his gator if you let me know where he's needed.

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1: Go ahead, it's Upper Valley.
0: This is Tim City Medic 31. We're currently not at your facility with a 90-year-old male coming from home. Chief complaint is going to be an infection in the left leg. Patient's had the infection going on for 3 months. Complaints of 10 out of 10 pain for the last 3 months as well. No cure. Left side of vials, heart rate 69, SpO2 97% on room air. We got a capnography at 35. Last blood pressure 146/78. I've got a 20 gauge in the left hand. We'll be out in about 8 minutes. Do you have any questions or orders for us?
1: No questions or orders. We'll sign a medic on arrival.
2: B2. 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
0: You want me to block at Monument and Long Street?
1: I'm already here right now. If you're available to move up, go ahead and move up.
0: Okay, we're moving.
1: Chief 65 is going to stay here at Long and Monument. We also got people circumventing on Maple and Monument. Peter, if you can make your way up to Maple and Monument, I'll go to Locust and Monument.
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0: The end of parade has gone through Monument and Main.
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1: Go ahead.
0: So we're going to have pretty much all the fire knocked out in this attic space on the east side residence. We're going to be up there now just kind of clearing out some hot spots and doing some overhaul.
1: Message received, thanks.
0: Can I get a salvage cover over here as well?
1: Yeah, let's wait.

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1: Oh, okay, thanks. You can hold.
0: 6 to 19.
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3: 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Northbound at the 99 of Pennsylvania, Mary X-ray Zebra 3009, Mary X-ray Zebra
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1: Go ahead on TAC
0: 5-3. I think we're going to have to drop the ceiling on the Charlie side of the house here. I'll poke a hole to show you where it's at.
1: Yeah, go ahead and just make it a small inspection hole so we can get a salvage cover in place before we drop it.
0: That's clear. It's starting to tunnel underneath the police.
1: That's clear. We got you. Go ahead and give us a minute, and we'll put this salvage cover down.
0: It's clear. Let's also get that positive pressure van shut off.
1: You said you want that positive pressure van shut down?
0: That's clear.

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1: 71, guys.
0: We have an ETA on AES. AES ETA was 20 minutes ago. Message received. They've got the meter pulled on the house on the right. We've still got live electric lines inside.

0: 160, your first is an 03 blue Chevy truck out of Lima. And your second is a red Honda 2022 Outrigger.
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0: Appreciate it.

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0: 763. Southbound 115, flight centered. I'm gonna count at 62.
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1: Six, four.

0: 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We've got crews on deck on the Alpha side. When you have interior crews ready to recycle.
1: Did you see?

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1: 7-4.
0: Earthbound at the 96 of Texas. X-ray Sam King 0663. X-ray Sam King 0663. Texas RP.
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0: One Rick and Maple. We have Tennessee, 873. Boy King, Robert Victor, 873. 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

0: Command from Engine 71. Command, go ahead. We're operating in 1186. Send a crew in here with folks to pull ceiling in the kitchen. Chase the kinks out of this line, please.
1: Charles.
0: Okay, who's the protected party?

0: in Albert Baker?
1: That's clear. Dick, well, I had the RO jump in the driver's seat. We're in tow to the TA.
0: Okay.
2: Rick Harvey.
0: Go ahead.
2: Kentucky 109 through Henry Charles. Kentucky 109 through S. Charles.
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0: 399.
1: 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John Tom King 6362. John Tom King 6362. Yeah, but that may be incorrect. I'll check when I stop. 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
0: Okay, the plate you gave me returns to a 2019 silver Subaru two-door out of Greenville.
1: Oh, yeah, that's correct.

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1: 29
0: of the 14 was Kentucky, 919, Nora Young Mary, 919, Nora Young Mary, Kentucky, RV. Okay.

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0: File 71, Ohio. Temp tag, Victor 505120, Victor 505102. Correction, 120.
1: I got 9-2012 Buick 4-door out of Troy.

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1: That was the barrel.
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0: Okay. $760, $680, check
1: out. Okay, 45 momentarily.
0: Okay. To Miami. 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
1: John Tom Lincoln, 2446. John Tom Lincoln, 2446. Correction, that's going to be John Ida Lincoln.

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1: 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I'll be out with 52.
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1: Go ahead, it's Upper Valley.
0: We are currently around your facility with a 27-year-old male coming from the jail. She complains to be seizures. They said he had about 3 to 4 seizures right now. He's actively in a seizure right now. All of his vitals were stable before that. I'm currently going to give some percent. I'll be in your facility in about 4 minutes. Do you have any questions or orders?
1: No questions or orders.

0: 343.
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3: 1747.

0: through Ohio that returns to a 2025 GMC truck out of Cincinnati. If it's through Ohio, it expired 8/17/25.
1: 7 for the pickup. The 32 has been removed from the roadway. I'll be 45.
0: Okay.

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It's going to be a commercial vehicle pulling an Amazon trailer. Two back left rear tires are blown, and he's still driving down the road. Southbound from 85.

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What's the nature? 93-year-old female abdominal pain. 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

0: Hey, Carrie, can you just meet up with the DJ and have him make that announcement?
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1: Good
0: point. 47 out of 9 with Ohio. Henry Frank Lincoln, 1600. Henry Frank Lincoln, 1600, Ohio, RP.
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0: Tipsidium-Gym 32, Tipsidium-Medic 32, Vandalia-Engine 2, Vandalia-Medic 2, Operations on TAC 54, Tipsidium-Car 32, Fire, Priority 2, Motor Vehicle Accident, Mile Marker 65 over 8 Southbound Interstate 75, Cross Street of South Interstate 75 and East Evanston Road, 1806.
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2: 1837.
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2: We're advising them now.
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0: 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Call 399.
2: Southbound 66, we're going to have a 31A Jeep hit the guardrail, 50-year-old female with a leg injury.
3: Oh, yeah, we are out.

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0: 71-year-old female fell, has an injury.
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0: 1810.
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0: 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Engine 32, I have I-75 command. 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
1: That is affirmative.

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1: Go ahead.
0: King Norah Sam 7785. King Norah Sam 7785.
1: A 2018 gray Jeep out of Dayton. Your RO is a Sierra Lindell, age 26, Stratus Valley.
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3: 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Michigan, Edward Mary, Edward 266. Edward Mary, Edward 266. Michigan.

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1: What?
0: Robert Robert 662483. Robert Robert 662483, Brick.
1: Go ahead.
0: She's going to be transported to Miami Valley North in Englewood. Can you have a date and unit go there and get the statement from her?
1: Okay.
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0: That's clear. Are you guys able to first respond that?
1: Yep, I'm about to.
0: You're clear, we'll be en route.
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0: 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You can assign us to that Story Point call on Canto Vandalia.
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1: 1830.
3: 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She's now back on the road driving. If you could just do a welfare check if you can find it. Silver, Chevy Equinox, southbound from 102.
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2: 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I think they're assigning Medic 31 to the call. We'll get it fixed.

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0: Puerto Rico, I'll be signal 3 southbound of the 93, break for RP.
1: Go ahead.
0: John Boy Queen 5782, John Boy Queen 5782. Where we stop for the 93 southbound off ramp.
1: Okay.

0: 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I've been tagged W-45.
1: Okay. 740-2018 Silver Chevy out of West Carrollton with a 62 on the RO.

0: summer. They were great for a while.
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0: Robert Frank 233616. 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
2: North Main Street, Cross Street of East Monument Street, West Monument Street, South Main Street and West High Street, East High Street, 1844.

0: Supplement 21, trying to rapture facility with a 79-year-old female patient from home. She's complaining of nausea, vomiting. This is the diagnosis of E. coli. She's taking an antibiotic over the past 10 days. Just finished it up today. Patient stated she hasn't been able to eat at all today. This evening about 5:30, she started to vomit. Patient says she vomited 2 or 3 times. Just clear water. Patient also states she hasn't had any regular bowel movements over the past 10 days as well, just had diarrhea. Patient does have some abdominal pain in both lower quadrants. Patient is flirting oriented, current vital signs, blood pressure is 112 over 52, pulse is 65, pulse about 100% on room air. We did get a blood sugar on this patient, it was 118, that's 118 on the blood sugar. No further issues or problems, we'll be at your facility in about 2 or 3 minutes. If you have any questions or orders for us.
1: No further questions. We'll find it by the phone arrival.
0: Mike 21, clear.

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0: But yeah, 202 on Tip Elizabeth, Tom Frank William, 4186, via North Carolina plate. Looks like two on board.

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0: This is Tip City Medic 31. We're currently en route to your facility with a 95-year-old female coming from Story Point. Chief, plan's going to be a call. Patient had an unwitnessed fall in the dining room. Patient remembers the fall, says she tripped over her own feet. Patient has a small laceration to the left side of her head. Bleeding is controlled. Patient denies any head, neck, or back pain. Patient is also not on any blood thinners. Outside of vitals, heart rate 92. SpO2 is 94% on room air. Last blood pressure is 161 over 83. Patient is ANO times 4, GCS of 15. She is a DNR CC. We'll be there in about 8 minutes. Any other questions or orders for us?
1: No questions, no orders for the nurse and the doctor. Room 12 on arrival. Troy, clear.
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2: All personnel, National Weather Service just called. 35 to 40 mile an hour gust winds are about 15 miles, correction, 15 minutes out. They said it should not last long. So just keep an eye on tents and bounce houses.
1: 10-4.
3: Hans, do you want to deflate the bounce houses?
2: I would say let's hold until we actually get the winds.

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1: Just send a text. 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
1: Upper Valley, go ahead.
0: We are en route with the female patient having chest pain and some history of COPD.

0: 3-9-9.
1: Right.
0: Gonna have a reckless off southbound from the 89. It's gonna be 2 sports bikes, one possibly a Harley, all over the road. Pass the hauler at a high rate of speed, passing on the berm, southbound 89.
1: I'll grab me around.
2: Troy Medic 13, Troy Engine 11, fire, priority 2, motor vehicle accident. Mile marker 75 over 6 northbound, Interstate 75. Cross street of 74 northbound on ramp and 78 northbound off ramp. 1915.
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0: Medic 65, is that Upper Valley?
1: 19-something.
2: Rodriguez.
0: Do we have OSB en route?
2: I'm on the phone with him right now.
0: Thanks.
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0: 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Single vehicle in the back of a semi truck, heavy damage. Medic 13 will be out investigating. Medic
1: 13. 1919. 1919.
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Tip City Medi 32, fire, priority 2, motor vehicle accident. Mile marker 75 over 6 northbound, Interstate 75. Cross street of 74 northbound on ramp and 78 northbound off ramp. 1921.

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3: A marker 75 over 6 northbound, Interstate 75. Cross street of 74 northbound on ramp and 78 northbound off ramp, 1922.

tip city engine 31, fire, priority 2, motor vehicle accident, mile marker 75 over 6 northbound, interstate 75, cross street of 74 northbound on ramp and 78 northbound off ramp, 1923.

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0: I'm gonna be a 30.
1: Roadway gonna be shut down.
0: The right lane.
1: Just the right lane.
0: Right. And I'm Big Wheel, Big Floppy.
1: Go ahead.
0: Tom Union Davis, 1278. Tom Union Davis, 1278.
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3: 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This is going to be an extensive extrication. We'll just need your tools and manpower.
2: That's clear. 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
0: Yeah, 3-4-0.
1: 4-0. Go ahead.
0: Hello, William Young, 2471. Hello, William Young, 2471. Gotta be a Porsche.
1: A 2010 Freightliner out of Amelia to ANA safety.

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0: 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Sam King 009368. Sam King 009368. That's going to be the driver of the semi.
1: Okay.
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0: Paper 218, 232, copy an accident with injuries at the 82 northbound on 75, at the 82 northbound on 75 for a 2024 gray Nissan Altima. Accident with injuries. Unknown further.
1: Okay, thanks for now.
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3: 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That's an out of state. I'll have to call it.
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0: Try, Oklahoma, Charles Henry 89402. Charles Henry 89402 on a red Ford.
1: Okay.
2: Piqua engine 23, Piqua medic 21, Fletcher engine 91, operations on TAC 54, fire, priority 2, motor vehicle accident, mile marker 82 northbound interstate 75, cross street of 82 northbound off ramp and 82 northbound on ramp, 1947.

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0: Scene.
1: Okay, and he's at Middle and Waynesfield, right?
0: Correct.
1: Okay, just if I'll be there in a little bit, I'm going to check the area for the pickup before we go to that.
0: Okay.
2: 2-9 off. Right, you can attach me as well.
3: Okay, I'm gonna
0: 399
3: check from ballpark to Middle Pike.
0: 399, go ahead.
1: Okay.
2: Break for ID.
0: Good.
2: 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Victor Tom 931-142.

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0: 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We're all in service returning.

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1: Go ahead.
0: I'll be en route to 31A.
1: Okay, well, you need your own incident

0: 1931-515 by us a third time.
1: 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It's going to be northbound 75 at the 75. And there is another 31 just south of the 30. So you may have a little bit of traffic to weave around.

0: 525. 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I'm single too. I'll be en route to that same incident.
1: Okay. Do you need your own incident?
0: Negative. Just attachment.
1: Okay.
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0: 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King Frank Lincoln, 6049. King Frank Lincoln, 6049. 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

0: 6-8 Victor, I'll be out here with the Challenger. Craig for RP.
1: 680, go ahead.
0: King, Boy, Queen, 2717. King, Boy, Queen, 2717.

0: 687-16.
1: I'm pulling up to you now.
0: Where?
2: 776. Coroner will be contacting you directly. Baby, if you could just advise who will be primary.